This next song is it's a cover. It's a song that was written by a fallen hero. A different fallen hero.

What the hell? 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God, these people drinking milk. But the clothes they wear look rather cool to me. I wear the same. What am I doing here? Excuse me, sir. Can you help me out? I want to bake a cake, but I don't know how. No, I don't, but I'm sure I will. So what do we need for your bakery? It's like dancing in the sun, having trouble, having fun, having anything

It's time to have an easy day. It's time to have an easy day. It's time to have an easy day. It's time to have an easy day. It's time to have an easy day. It's time to have an easy day.

0: Hey guys, Lady Luck here. Are you going on any road trips this summer? I know I'm going to be going on a bunch of road trips. And being that I'm going to be passenger princess, I love playing on SpinQuest.com. SpinQuest has all of my favorite slot games, live blackjack, live craps. 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

0: Hey everybody, Lady Luck here, and we're celebrating America's 250th birthday. 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

So who's making coffee? We've been lying here a while. Too late for whiskey. It might be.

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1: 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And you're listening to our new single, Blackbird.

Thank you so very much, people. Wow, it's amazing to be on the road and to meet those wonderful people each and every night. Let's slow down a little bit. Let's slow pace for this next song from the Rule Breaker album. It's called The Sky is Burning.

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2: Would he like it if I told him? It's not your meaning of the words, but the sound and the rhythm of the words. The sound and the rhythm.
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2: Now, listen. Oh, you did not have an answer here. Oh, you did not. Oh,

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It's not your meaning of the words, but the sound and the rhythm of the words. The sound of the rhythm of the words. Listen, I say, it's not your meaning of the words, but the sound.

0: I say listen. There is no there there. Whenever
1: listen,
0: you get
1: I
0: there,
1: say,
0: there is no
1: listen.
0: Listen.
1: I say listen.
0: I say listen.
1: I say.
0: The message given mails is that here, oh, you did not. Oh, you did not have an answer here. Oh, you did not. Indifferent to the consequences at the failures of love's promise.
1: Now,
0: not to them.
1: Listen.
0: Failures of love's promise. Lying. The victims of lovelessness. They must actively surrender to embrace patriarchy. Failures of love's promise.
1: Hör zu.
0: The message given males is that an inability to assume responsibility for causing pain can do whatever they want. Lying. Separates the men from the boys. The ability to be dishonest, that it's this freedom that makes them men. In their hearts, the inability to connect others, they yearn for it. The victims of lovelessness. The very concept of being a man has always implied that, when necessary, men can take action that breaks the rule, that is above the law. Let me listen to me. Their lies are forgiven. The sound and the rhythm can do whatever they want.
1: Sound and the
0: I do too. I do too. I do too. I do them. I do them. I do them. I do too. To embrace patriarchy, they must actively surrender.
1: Ich leg die Fingerkuppen drauf.

Every day you cancel the parade. Give up acting, fuck no, I'm just starting to get the good parts. Walk into a room and everything clicks. Bombs in the city, plays in the sticks. Bombs in the city, plays in the sticks. Bombs in the city, plays in the sticks.

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I've been working on the new Oliver Twist. I've been working on the new Oliver Twist. I've been working on the new Oliver Twist. I've been working on the new Oliver Twist. I've been working on the new Oliver Twist. I've been working on the new Oliver Twist. I've been working on the new Oliver Twist.

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How are you? 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You only live once. 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
2: 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Someone did the biggest shit in one of those toilets. The toilets have been pushed over, surely. I can guarantee you it's no one on the stage. We're all relaxed tonight. I'm a lucky man.

0: You might remember this better than I do, actually.
1: 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One, two, one, two, three, four.